Skadi McCreary along with Hootie the Blowfish. They're number one from last year. That's Bottle Rockets. Zach Topp is my co-host, getting back to this week's countdown. At 19, it's Kane Brown and Woman.

Hardy, along with Eric Church, Morgan Wallen, and Tim McGraw. They're up one at number 16, MacArthur. I'm Lon Helton, and coming up, what the fans are saying about the current hit by my co-host, Zach.

0: Ella Langley moving up four to number seven, Loving Life Again. Zach Topp is my countdown co-host and saw that you played a whole bunch of baseball stadiums this summer, including Fenway Park.
1: Yeah.
0: Did you get a chance to do a little tour of Fenway?
1: We did a little bit of a tour. I'd been to Fenway a handful of times before. My sister went to school out there, actually, so I've seen a handful of baseball games there, which was really cool. And that was something about the way the ballpark is set up, though, feels like it makes it more of a charming concert environment somehow. And Stapleton, one of my favorite artists going now,

0: top 10 hit for Garth Brooks and fellow Oklahoman Blake Shelton. That's Dive Bar, an unscheduled pit stop this week.
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1: 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We're back underway on Kyle Petty's Back Then Again Country Countdown.
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0: you, know you. Everything about you makes me want you, want you. Know what you're doing, baby, don't you, don't you?
1: Falling 13 to 17 this week in 2013 is the first of four consecutive number one songs for Brett Eldredge. That's Don't You on Kyle Petty's Back Then Again Country Countdown with Charlie and Debbie.
2: As we are recording this, it's back to school time. How is that going in your house? Now, correct me if I'm wrong, you got two back on the grind, but what's that mean for the one left behind each day?
3: So it's going really good. Overton is in second grade, and Cotton has started kindergarten. And Cotton loves to go to the same school that his older brother, because it's like, that's a big kid school.
2: Yeah. Right.
3: So he's perfect. And I'm going to use a bad analogy here, but for DeVant, it's kind of like when Queen Elizabeth passed and Charles found himself king of everything. King of everything. Okay? He is the man.
4: So he's not shedding a tear over his brothers.
3: No, not at all. He's like, why do they have to come back at 3 o'clock every afternoon? You know, why can't they just be gone? He is. And listen, he's riding the wave, milking it, but he's going to get that for a year or so. So good for him.
2: Yeah.
1: Oh, wow. Taste of Country, set of our number 16 song. We've heard the same story 1,000 times, but it feels freshly pulled from a clean spring when Randy Houser opens up. This is Running Out of Moonlight on Kyle Petty's Back Then Again Country Countdown with Charlie and Debbie.

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1: We're rooting for you. Billy Dukes of Taste of Country called this song an eye roller from start to finish, but stated that Luke Bryan's absolute commitment makes it tolerable, if not enjoyable, in the right setting. Number one this week in 2013, That's My Kind of Night on Kyle Petty's Back Then Again Country Countdown with Charlie and Debbie. I got that.

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Now there's a classic, Rodney Crowell. She's Crazy for Leaving. Don't you love the way I say that? Rodney Crowell, my best radio cheap DJ voice. Right there it is. I've got my questions all ready for Steel Joe's Meal. A dozen donuts could be yours at 8:30 if you play the game. And you might want to know something about blackberry bushes. And also, when drinks were invented, a certain drink.

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If I-

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And I'll keep on tap for all your friends, their favorite kind of beer. 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

infiltrate the Ku Klux Klan. He was still bent over holding on to his knee, but everybody else was looking and listening to me, and I laid it on thicker and heavier as I went. I said, would you believe this man has gone as far as tearing Wallace stickers off the bumpers of cars, and he voted for George McGovern for president.

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Top of the day, we are cranking the country, and we're keeping it country. Today's best and yesterday's favorites. Country news now coming up inside of about 10 minutes, and sports at the bottom of the hour. Good Monday afternoon.

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